0: But I think it will. I do think it will help. And again, it's hard to measure, and I don't want to overstate it. But I think sharing this tournament will be a one of the positives in the sort of on the balance sheet of how the three North American countries are getting along. It's, you know, President Sheinbaum in Mexico had not done much traveling and had not met Donald Trump. And when she first entered office in more than her first year, and the first occasion that brought them together, you know, they'd had phone calls, but she went to Washington for the FIFA World Cup draw. So again, the power of this tournament is such that, you know, Gianni Infantino can bring together people who might not otherwise, you know, meet. So when they had the World Cup draw in Washington, you know, the three heads of state were there with the picking out the balls and stuff. And so that was kind of a funny moment.
1: Right. So basically, my next question is actually kind of like what you mentioned now, but how do you interpret the World Cup as a platform for soft power competitions among nations, right? It will help in the current state of the relationships of not just the neighboring countries, the host countries, but in general?
0: Absolutely. I mean, I think expecting the World Cup to change geopolitical conflicts and tensions that you might read about on the front page of a newspaper if you were still reading a physical newspaper, that feels like a bit of a stretch. But when we talk about soft power and accumulation of soft power, that connects a little bit more to what I was suggesting in terms of sort of things that accrue over a longer period of time across all populations. And so I do think that and when I teach courses on this, I look at the soft power question from the lens of that comes from hosting these major temple sporting events. You know, so Qatar would be a great case study as to why they were, you know, they went to extraordinary lengths, if we can put it that way, to make sure the World Cup came to Qatar. Like, but every place, every country, every city that hosts an Olympics, every country that hosts a World Cup is trying to tell the world something about it and accumulate more soft power. But the second way is through competition, right? And so I think there are two ways. And so there will be many countries that will gain tremendously from this platform of the most watched, most, you know, shared month-long event this summer. And we don't know who all those countries are, because some of them will be perhaps a surprising, very likable underdog nation that makes it to the semifinals, right? Like when I was young, there were a couple World Cups where Cameroon kind of became the sort of everyone's second team, right? And we, you know, when you follow sport, we all relate to these moments. And they're often defined by intangibles, right? It's the charisma of certain players, maybe the style of play, we're doing at my university, we're doing an event soon with the ambassador of Croatia. Croatia is an amazing example of a country that has branded itself through sport. You know, a relatively young country coming out of the conflicts in the Balkans and the breakup of Yugoslavia. I mean, they found themselves surprisingly playing in an Olympic final in Barcelona against the fabled dream team, right? And that was, and I think the country was 1 or 2 years old, and most people also in the world were like, wait, who's the dream team playing? And since then, we've had so many great Croatians in the NBA. But then in more importantly, when it comes to this platform, I mean, Croatia, a nation with a population comparable perhaps to Metro Phoenix, where I'm talking to you from, you know, they played in a World Cup final against France in 2018, and they made it to a semifinal, and you've got Luka Modric. And so, boy, the soft power that comes from that, a country like Brazil earlier became known.

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While babbling brooks

and make tomorrow be worthwhile. 'Cause nothing will stay the same forever. Every night must turn to day. Yes, it must turn to day. And if you are a thinking person, take a little time